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Vale of Unconscious, Rainy's Fireside, 1644 Nashville Road. 35 clear, 20, go forward.

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ALS difficulty breathing, Bonneview View Trailer Park, lot 25. 7-year-old female, flu-like symptoms, difficulty breathing, blurred vision. Repeating 395 to Allegheny EMS, ALS difficulty breathing, Bonneview View Trailer Park, lot 25. Transcript clear, 2051.

0: Pierce 5 Randolph EMS, Hale Estrama, 154 Wheaton Road. Hale flipped out his bike, had injury bleeding on control. Repeating, Pierce 5 to Randolph EMS, Hale Estrama, 154 Wheaton Road, Grand Theft Clear, $2,100.
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0: 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Difficulty of breathing, 18924 Mile Road, Montague Trailer Park, Lot 25. 70-year-old female, flu-like symptoms, difficulty breathing, blurred vision. 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Difficulty of breathing, Montague Trailer Park, Lot 25. Transmise clear, 2103.
1: Four, 24, an individual has called. They're in a Honda with PA plates. They were coming to the park, and a woman with tattoos and a black shirt on started giving problems about where they were trying to park

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Receive Randolph 8, 2108. You do have staff medevac available 11 minutes if needed. Randolph 8, can I take you?

Holden, Yorkshire, Machias, structure fire, area 286 California Hill Road. Report of a structure, possibly a house in that area with flames coming through the roof. Repeating, 3-5 to Delvin, Yorkshire, Machias, structure fire, 286 California Hill Road. It's in that area. Report of a house with flames through the roof. 3-5 clear, 2111.

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No, I mean, trust me. 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You copy. This is an approximate address. All state color sheets are slaves to a roof in a house in that area. Attention 92, copy. 2113.

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1: 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Yeah.
2: 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Thank you. 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
1: Yours remains stand down. It's a large bonfire. Just going to confirm.

0: Okay. Right off that. Time and 8 will be clear. Patient refusal. Red Beagle. 2120.
1: 385, Yorkshire Bates.
0: York.
1: 395, will we stay down?
0: Affirmative, they fire.

Here, send it to Delvin, Yorkshire Machias. Stand down for Delvin G, Florida Bonfire. 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

395-940. That's going to be 1501 Pleasant Street. It was a Hall C detector. We are going to be cleared.

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Charlie, Charlie, M92. 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
1: On who?

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1: Hi.

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0: Have a good day.
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1: 10-4.

another call, Eaton Cross Road near West 5 Mile. Caller reporting a large unattended fire, possibly an ABL on fire. Repeating, 052 LU Fire, other fire investigation here at Eaton Cross Road, West 5 Mile Road, unattended fire, 35 clear, 2206.

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Center investigation, responded to the Holiday Park Center investigating light fixture possibly shorting out, possible sparks from it. Transcept clear, 22-12.

0: 4. Down there, you can work your way back.
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0: I'm just advised, single flare is standing out for now.

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1: Negative. It was called in by one of the workers from another location.
0: Is that a key holder?
1: Stand by, I'll see if I have one.

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1: 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What do you have there? I can try opening and see if they have one.
2: This should be attached to River Square.
1: Steve, is there a light malfunctioning there? That looks fine.
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0: 20 bucks, 20 deaths in township near 5 Route 49 West. 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
1: Twenty two twenty three.

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1: 10-4.

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0: 5 West Valley, medical arm activation, no contact, 5454 Pinecliff Drive, repeating 352 West Valley, medical arm activation, 5454 Pinecliff Drive, traffic clear, 2236.
1: Three four three five. Hangar to 640 State Street. Call someone, Michael Beeler. There were people there trying to fight him. Believe this stems from the incident in the middle of the bus earlier with the female.

0: 983.
1: Somebody else that observed it happening. 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Should be clear for now.
0: Task 446-8083. Of course, there's a male laying in the way. Caller didn't know if he was or not. Or is that the other half of 45?

0: Chris, I have Versailles, Perrysburg, Deputy 1, Gowanda Ambulance, structure fire, 12483 Versailles, Silver Creek Road, barn fire near house. Repeating, Chris, I have 2, Versailles, Perrysburg, Deputy 1, Gowanda Ambulance, structure fire, 12483 Versailles, Silver Creek Road, barn fire near house. Chris, I'm clear, 2242.
1: Yeah, if I have Nation 1 back in quarters. There was no actual fight. The male punched her. Got her spot back over to Asia.
2: Down 4.

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0: to 395, Harrisburg 5, go ahead. Harrisburg 5 responding. 395, Harrisburg command. Harrisburg 820, you on location, yeah?
1: Be there in 2 minutes as well.
0: Yeah.
2: Two 251's clear of the standby back in quarters.
0: Let's switch this incident to Fire Ops 1.
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0: Copy. 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We're going Ops 1 for this.

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Repeating, 5 South Dayton, tankers to the scene, 12483 Brazil, Silver Creek Road, Marysburg, 5 clear, 2301.

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0: 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I'm en route from Colorado. 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This incident is on Fire Ops 1.
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0: 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Acknowledging the call, waiting on a crew.
1: Transact 1, a fire engine needed to establish tanker cell site in Perrysburg. Highway Department repeating, Transact 2, go on a fire engine needed to establish tanker cell site in Perrysburg. 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

contacting 1641, 120 South 3rd Street, front apartment, Rebecca Rivera. 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

0: New Southern Airlines, I stopped out of Orleans City. Have them come in via Genesee Street to the Windfall down over.
1: Genesee and Windfall. If I'm only at 10, ALS intercept with Weston Mills, take Genesee to Windfall. Repeating, if I'm only at 10, ALS intercept request with Weston Mills, take Genesee to Windfall. Grand Line clear, 2331.

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0: 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We're back to Domino's.
1: 10-4.
0: Harassment complaint. Yes, clear from that as well.
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10-5 Yorkshire Hill, it's fall 3172 West Over Ave. 8-year-old male, fallen, found on the bathroom floor, semi-conscious. Repeating, 10-5 Yorkshire Hill, it's fall 3172 West Over Road. 8-year-old male, fall 3 hours ago, found on the bathroom floor, semi-conscious. 10-5 clear, 3 after midnight.

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1: 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There was no emergency units available or transit units in the area. I have Holland phone for ALS.

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1: 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I can go to a cold response, only if I evaluate.
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1: Police out at 1700 Route 14. Requesting your department respond if they had an incident occur within non-emergency.
0: Standby 935.

that for? 944, was that something you're dealing with? I believe from the 645 recall. Again, that's going to be 1700 Courtville Road.

0: 46983.
1: 46.
0: The traffic speed by the RO of that vehicle is looking for a medium white dog spot. If we get any calls, I'll be running a large.
1: 5-4.
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0: record. 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We're clear.
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York, 6 4 5 UW 6 4 5 3 5 3 5 3 5 3 5 3 5 3 5 3 5 3 5 3 5 3 5 3 5 3 5 3 5 3 5 3 5 3 5 3 5 3 5 3 5 3 5 3 5 3 5 3 5 3 5 3 5 3 5 3 5 3 5 3 5 3 5 3 5 3 5 3 5 3 5 3 5 3 5 3 5 3 5 3 5 3 5 3 5 3 5 3 5 3 5 3 5 3 5 3 5 3 5 3 5 3 5 3 5 3 5 3 5 3 5 3 5 3 5 3 5 3 5 3 5 3 5 3 5 3 5 3 5 3 5 3 5 3 5 3 5 3 5 3 5 3 5 3 5 3 5 3 5 3 5 3 5 3 5 3 5 3 5 3 5 3 5 3 5 3 5 3 5 3 5 3 5 3 5 3 5 3 5 3 5 3 5

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priority. 4169 Town Hall Road, 50-year-old male, weak, unable to ambulate. Repeating 395 Tinsdale, ELS6 priority. 4169 Town Hall Road, 50-year-old male, weak, unable to ambulate. Town 395, clear 103.

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0: Can you turn our department again and see if Trans Am has any units available?
1: Okay. Male of the query, 4169 Alhalo. 50-year-old male, weak, unable to ambulate. Repeating 395 to Hinsdale. Male of the query, 4169 Alhalo. 50-year-old male, weak, unable to ambulate. 395 clear 108.

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Complaint. 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

3952 Allegheny EMS, CLS call priority. 3974 Route 417. 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

Question 3452 46 74-year-old. Where Keith Williams, Syncope, Bed Street, 8th Ave. You'll be on.

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on for? The country fair on East State Street. Call from Miss Harrison stating that a male named Mason threatened that he was going to come. They did not actually happen, possibly in someone's bag. Description was wearing a shirt and a black backpack. Was wearing a white shirt, white.

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0: 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Manor. Put on that.
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1: Repeat 204.

0: a rear route Virgin JP, a one female passenger, 30 mileage, 40183.
1: Roger, you're not to advise.

Ashley, Liberty City, A, Kiwanis Court, Bushnell Street. County Ambulance 130, last response, Bradford, A, Kiwanis Court, Bushnell Street, 0T23.

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Can you respond with one? 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She would like to know.

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COPD patient. Repeating 3952 Franklinville, Orient 10, ALS difficulty breathing. 9 Franklin Street, Franklinville Care Department, Department 110. 70-year-old male in respiratory distress. 395 cleared 317.

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92 Franklinville. Hey, I'm difficulty breathing. 9 Franklin Street, Franklinville Terrace Apartments, Club at 110. 70-year-old male, respiratory distress. Deputy 395 to Franklinville. ALS, difficulty breathing. 9 Franklinville Street. Franklinville Terrace Apartments, Club at 110. 70-year-old male, respiratory distress. 395 clear, 322.

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0: 10-4.

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I was at home. I'm cutting smoke off. All options are 1 and 0. You'll be on South Ops.

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2 Transam, ALS Developing Breathing, 12460 Union Hill Road, Willow Creek, Room 15 D Hall, 72-year-old male, difficulty breathing, good call. Remaining 395 Transam, ALS difficulty breathing, 4460 Union Hill Road, Willow Creek, Room 15 D Hall, 72-year-old male, difficulty breathing, good call. 395 clear, 426.

3952 Orion City. Hamilton Wilkes breathing. 4460 Union Hill Road, Willow Creek. Room 15 B Hall. 22 year old male, smoking breathing. Hotel as well. Repeating 2952 Orion City. Hamilton Wilkes breathing. 4460 Union Hill Road, Willow Creek. Room 15 B Hall. 72 year old male, smoking breathing. Hotel as well. 3952 clear. 428.

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The address is actually going to be 1324 North Union, apartment 1E is in Edwards, but the scene is locked down North Union and just over the railroad tracks. Stop walking, please.

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Jackson County, U.S. number on Liberty Township, 87, Route 3 Foster Circle. Oh.

5052 Olean City, DLS 99, priority 102 Spring Street, Spring Court Apartments, Apartment 1, 71-year-old female, possible locator, general illness. Repeating 3952 Olean City, DLS 99, priority 102 Spring Street, Spring Court Apartments, Apartment 1, 71-year-old female, possible locator, general illness. Repeating 3952 Olean City, DLS 99, priority 102 Spring Street, Spring Court Apartments, Apartment 1, 71-year-old female, possible locator, general illness. 3952 Olean City, DLS 99, priority 102 Spring Street, Spring Court Apartments, Apartment 1, 71-year-old female, possible locator, general illness. 3952 Olean City, DLS 99, priority 102 Spring Street, Spring Court Apartments, Apartment 1, 71-year-old female, possible locator, general illness. 3952 Olean City, DLS 99, priority 102 Spring Street, Spring Court Apartments, Apartment 1, 71-year-old female, possible locator, general illness. 3952 Olean City, DLS 99, priority 102 Spring Street, Spring Court Apartments, Apartment 1, 71-year-old female, possible locator, general illness. 3952 Olean City, DLS 99, priority 102 Spring Street, Spring Court Apartments, Apartment 1, 71-year-old female,

5L, unit Yuma. Elephant conscious in tandem at 3575 Buffalo Road. For a 45-year-old male, unresponsive, not breathing. CPR progress. 295 to Allegheny EMS. Elephant conscious in tandem, 3575 Buffalo Road. Crossroads of 5 Mile and Kai Miles. For a 45-year-old male, unresponsive, not breathing. CPR progress. 395 clear, sub 47.

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0: On a 47, 40, Wildwood Drive, at a 76-year-old conscious alert. 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We got a little feeling of

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0: Hi, showing anyone else responding. Retail?
1: Yes, please. I was just going to ask.

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1: Go ahead, I'll give you EMS Jefe.
0: I see I have a driver that just popped up, but turn off the additional manpower at the scene for me.
1: Roger, Delta, we do have law enforcement on location.
0: Copy. 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
1: No, you need EMS captain, go ahead.
0: Yeah, it seems Trans Am is available. Maybe they could send some help for me because it's just me by myself and the driver.
1: I received Crosser Trans Am 759.
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Northwest 24, Boyan 10, ALS Township 1905. Hello. Rushing to food.

5 only in 10. This is Elder Township at 1905 Woody Hollow Road. 68-year-old female altered mental status, 395 only in 10. King County requesting you assist Elder Township at 1905 Moody Hollow Road. For 68-year-old female altered mental status, 395 Clary, 22.

0: checkup. In a wheelchair, 12th and State. He is in the road, not in traffic, but maybe posing a hazard.
1: Well, he said he was poor. I told him to get a little bit high. Well, it's Sean Granger.
0: 10-4.

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He's reporting he's leaning over.

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For emergency.

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There's 709 Cross Street, Vogel Crossing Road, Train Hollow Road.

0: 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We call mud control. 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
1: Field interview, small parking lot by Kohl's. 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
1: Tell your EMS Captain.
0: Yeah, we're going to be out of service a bit, restocking and getting things cleaned up from this call, but we're not back to the station yet.
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1: Or in Combs Creek Road, the low-hanging wire is supposed to be a variety. 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

2930. Your response, North Union. 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

0: 395, they want 2 5 2s in a row.
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That male's 4711. He needs to be calmed down. That

5249 Bill Standard Fall, Eaton Heights, 161 South 25th Street. For 39-year-old female with tricep pain after a fall that occurred 3 days ago. Turn up clear tunnel 8.

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1: Two five two is out of the line.
2: 252, that location is only in general, 10-6-1.

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drive to Weston Mill, State Police on location 1700, Route 417, Apartment 3. Requesting evaluation for a 36-year-old female, possible allergic reaction to Dawn Dishel. We're being transferred to Weston Mill, female allergic reaction, State Police on location 1700, Route 417, Apartment 3. Between East State Street and Dugan Road for a 36-year-old female, possible allergic reaction to Dawn Dishel. Clear at 11:05.

when I do it, I'm down a pain call 118 Orleans Avenue, apartment C, to the dead end of North Berry Street, for 6 a.m. male, highly intoxicated, complaining of left abdominal pain, unable to walk. Turn it to clear, 11 lights.

0: Cylinder Creation. 1700 Apartment 3C, please have a few short requests to evaluation. 36-year-old female, possible allergic reaction to non-dishal. We're at 352 Weston Mill, BLS, allergic reaction call. 1700 Apartment 3, between East State and Dugan Road, cleared by clear 11 10 seconds.
1: Fire Western Southern, now just waiting EMT.

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1: That's a good one.

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0: 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Current quarters, no transport.
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Also, my girlfriend. It's been not to have fires before I arrive. They also were advised to clean up the trash underneath the State Street Bridge. Can you show me clear?

That was, there's a different period of comment 101. Now, if that resident wishes to have a welfare check, he states he cannot see out of his left eye and is already blind in his right eye.

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2: What's one? BLS Foster Township.

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0: one of your clients.
1: Was it? You're responding to 40, follow the zone. You have an 89-year-old female. Phone company called in. 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And if you get any key information, no announcement.

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I have officers on scene. 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

5 alcohol grade 9. 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Ingested multiple medications accidentally. 395 to alcohol grade deli. Fatal overdose, 7733 Idle Maples Road, 91-year-old male. Took multiple medications accidentally. 395 clear, 1227.

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0: 551 EMS in Perrysburg. Analyst overdose, 10699 North Road. 33-year-old male. Overdose on allergy pills. Lethargic, unresponsive. Trinidad 5, going to EMS in Perrysburg. Analyst overdose. Upstairs apartment at 10699 North Road. Crossroads of Railroad and Pudding Lane. Trinidad 5, clear 1234.
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Don't stray, BLS Township. 1295 Route 59, Golf Course Road, and Matt Avenue. 1317.

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EKB clear of OGH 1410.

if you're responding to it. You respond with 1420, around 320, half mile north of West 2, 3-0 blocking the south upstate.

9 in Hinsdale. Still at standard 6. Moonlight Motel, Route 16 for a 21-year-old male with general illness. 395 Hinsdale. Still at standard 6. Moonlight Motel, Route 16. 21-year-old male, general illness. 395 clear for 229.

0: Chief, no one responding from your department. Trans Am doesn't have anyone available.
1: Stand by a minute. 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

0: Rogers.
1: I have a crew headed to the station. They're going to be a few minutes, but they will be en route eventually. It's just a general emergency call, correct?
0: That's affirmative. Moonlight Motel, 21-year-old male general illness.
1: Yeah, we're familiar with that individual. It'll be en route, but it'll be a few minutes.
0: Thanks, Chief.
2: 3GAB, 395, you can show up back and forth every day.
0: Yeah, also 3GAB, your headquarters is 1446.

what's one beyond Bradford City, the country, Washington Street, Berkeley. Me individual and cool with a traumatic injury.

McGee. One of your responders. 3-1, you're responding. D-3, Kirkster. Coming with me exactly. 23, Subaru out. Stays at a 43-year-old man. Hit his ankle. He's conscious and alert. The bleeding is the only. We're going to check here. Maybe I don't know. That is bleeding.

CMS, they have an overdose, 434 William Street, for a 19-year-old female, intentional overdose on prescription medication. Let's see, 3 minutes to Randolph CMS, they have an overdose, 134 William Street, Randolph, 19-year-old female, intentional overdose on prescription medication. Crash right there on Creek Road, Main Street, extending law enforcement. So if they're clear, of course,

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0: 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We're going to go and route.
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0: Helen, priority 6, 137, correction, 13677. 362 Collins, 378-year-old female, wound infection. 395, going to EMS. BLS priority set 13677 or 62 Collins. Crossroads of Richardson Road and Lennox Road. 78-year-old female wound infection. 395 clear, 15 parking.
1: 395, is there a
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0: Brand okay, can we have the status on location for law enforcement?
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1: Please.

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Between 3-5, head orders, fire hazardous conditions call. 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

Ambulance 5, Bayless Street, Township 24, Bull Street, crushes a sawmill, also road, full victim. Ambulance 5, Sheffield Township 24, Front Street, crushes a sawmill, also road.

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2: 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South Ops, yeah.

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Leon Road near Farm to Market for a tree on wires low hanging over the roadway. 3952 is clear, 1617, second tone.

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1: 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Are we sure this is a phone line or a cable line?
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1: Which is it, a phone line or a cable line?
0: The only thing I'm seeing on the pole is NYT.
1: Copy. The near telephone pole, I just was wondering if you knew if it was a phone line or a cable line, so you could contact the correct company.
0: It's a pretty thick line. I'm thinking maybe cable.

C2. All up in the woods, that is O-S-M as in Mike, O-S-U-M-E. Does that help?

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McDonald's is only in 2510 West State Street, showing general fire alarm. 3537206.

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Being driven at 5 hours of a Great Valley, BLS priority. BLS back pain, 1015 Eagle Drive, 357-3717.

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standby, 252 AL facility, you know, difficulty breathing, while not urgent care, 2729 West 8th Street for a 35-year-old female, difficulty breathing, coughing up blood. Standby is clear, 1722.

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The first water traffic in that lane heading towards West Hollywood.

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Get a 180 Spring Street to shoot a grenade. Stephen Gaddy, they just stole his e-bike off the porch. He's gonna e-bike with a red light on the back, with a VIVI written in letters on him.

Standby Lillian, 10, mutually progressive, King County, 761 Main Street in Duke Center. 73-year-old female, difficulty breathing, patient is passed similar. Standby Lillian, 10, mutually request, King County, ALS priority, difficulty breathing, 761 Main Street, Duke Center. Grand 5 clear, 1748.

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1: 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She's had pain radiating in the shoulder.
2: Yeah, 5249, Dallas Prairie 6, Eden Heights, room 114 on the wellness side. 8-year-old female general illness. 5249, Dallas Prairie 6, Eden Heights, room 114, wellness side. Tram 5, clear 1762.

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I go to East Fall Road. I'm on a vehicle that's been parked there for a week and has Minnesota plate. Nobody's been around it. Windows are down.

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Delete 3, RPG 3.

305 Trans Am, mutual aid request from Tioga County, ALS motor vehicle crash 1110 Butter Creek Road in Oswego Township. They have an MVA with three patients. Being 305 through Trans Am, mutual aid from Tioga County, ALS priority motor vehicle crash 1110 Butter Creek Road, Oswego Township. 305 is clear 1819.

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Standby 252, Vila Priority, back pain, 1527 River Street, 68-year-old male, severe back pain, radiating into the legs. Repeating, standby 252, Vila Priority, Vila back pain, 1527 River Street, 37 clear, 1825.

0: 305, Delavan, analyst priority, difficulty breathing, 10940, Route 16, for a 52-year-old male, difficulty breathing, stroke history. 305, Delavan, analyst priority, difficulty breathing, 10940, Route 16, 305, clear, 1826.
1: 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Sammy. 10-4.

250. Thank you. 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

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Diamond County, 801 was fine. Four capable, they are expert medics.

Very difficulty breathing, 10940, Route 16, 52-year-old male, difficulty breathing, stroke history. No emergency units are available. Between 3 and 5, Delavan, ALS priority, difficulty breathing, 10940, Route 16. 3 and 5 is clear, 1833, second tones.

0: 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Stone Mace. Driver alone at this time.
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0: Tampa 5, Yorkshire, mutual aid for Delavan. Delavan does have a driver alone. ALS priority, difficulty breathing, 10940, Route 16. 52-year-old male, difficulty breathing, stroke history. Being 3-5, Yorkshire, mutual aid for Delavan. ALS priority, difficulty breathing, 10940, Route 16. 3-5, clear, 1837.
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0: I don't, Mitch.
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0: Just to take a call back from the residents. The patient is now in distress. I do have a EMS lieutenant and a driver showing on. I am responding from the archer.

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0: I just got a text message from Machias. They have a full crew. We're just double checking with Machias.
1: To him killing a crew on Yorkshire, I did not call Machias.
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1: Fourth and state. 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

Thank you.

106 North 9th Street. He got a call from the resident. 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He is there, could be there in just a couple minutes.

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1: To be done on what you report clear.

111 North 9th Street for an 87-year-old male. Prior fall, now complaining of dizziness, not feeling right. Repeating 305-252, ELS priority 6, 111 North 9th. 305 is clear, 1943.

0: check Delaware Park for a laying on the sidewalk. By the old Big Lots on the side towards the China Grove.
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old lady starts checking out her female there. College states that she washed her down and she got back to the place. She wasn't sure what she was. That's going to be 260 North Union Street, the old...

Identifying a 249 Analyst Priority Seizure, 806 West Sullivan Street, Apartment B is a boy, 16-year-old female, seizure with history. Repeating 3 on 5 AM, 249 Analyst Priority Seizure, 806 West Sullivan, Apartment B, transmitter is clear 1959.